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10: So you compose so many songs for The Shadows. You compose or collaborate on FBI、mm-hmm. Midnight That Luxurious 36, 24, 36, Foot Trapper, Shindig Theme for Young Lovers. Oh, I love this one.
11: I love that one.
10: I love this one.
11: Theme for Young Lovers.
10: And the Genie with the Light Brown Lamp.
11: Brown Lamp, yes.
10: And many, many others. And for Cliff Richard, you composed also collaborated on Please Don't Tease.
11: Tease, yeah.
10: You and I, Tell Me, Bachelor Boy, Dancing Shoes, Some Holiday, Don't Talk to Him, A Matter of Moments. Oh, among many, many others.
11: Yes.
10: Now, not many people know that you also produce many hits for Cliff Richard, like Devil Woman.
11: Yes.
10: Miss You Nice.We don't talk anymore, etc.
11: Yes.
10: One really significant album, I'm Nearly Famous, in 1975 or 76.
11: Yeah.
10: Went double gold for Cliff Richard.
11: Yes.
10: Could you comment on that, please?
11: Well, I always loved... I learned about record production from working with The Shadows, obviously. We had a lovely producer, an older man called Norrie Paramore.
10: Norrie Paramore, I love his music very much.
11: He was our producer. Mm-hmm. And of course, remember, we were very, very young. Mm-hmm. We were 16 when we started. Yep. Cliff was 17.
10: Uh-huh.
11: And Norrie Paramore was like our father, like our dad. He was probably 40-something when mm-hmm. we met him.
10: Mm-hmm.
11: He was a proper musician and arranger. Yep. You know, he arranged the strings and stuff. Yep. So we learned from him. We spent 10 years with Norrie, him watching how he made our records, and I just liked record production.
10: Mm.
11: So I started really. I got the first luck I had as a record producer was with mm-hmm. Olivia Newton-John
10: mm-hmm.
11: In 1970, I think. We had a song called "If Not for You."
10: If not for you.
11: Well, John Farrar, who was also in The Shadows by then,
10: yeah.
11: and myself produced Olivia Newton-John.
10: Mm-hmm.
11: Yeah.
10: Oh.
11: And she was my girlfriend. So,
10: keep an album?
11: Yes, first three or four albums. Then we produced, we had a little band at the time called Marvin Welsh and Farah, John Farah, Hank and myself, acoustic vocal stuff. And then Cliff, for about 2 years, had a very, very quiet, he didn't have a hit, he was quiet. He was making records, but they were very, in English we say bland,
12: just
11: medium, you know, just...
10: Right.
11: And his manager said to me, he said, I said, who's going to produce Cliff? He said, well, whoever comes up with the best songs gets the opportunity to produce Cliff. So I went and asked my friends, I went looking for songs.
10: Mm-hmm.
11: And I found, the first two songs I found were Devil Woman and Miss You Nights.
10: Uh-huh.
11: And first of all, I took them to the manager because I played the manager the songs. And he went, great. They said, play it to Cliff. So I went round Cliff's house to his music room. Cliff just had a t-shirt on, you know.
10: Mm-hmm.
11: He's quite a hairy man. You know, he had a t-shirt, but he's got hairy arms.
10: Hairy.
11: And I said, what do you think of this, Cliff? And I played him Miss You Nights, the demo.
10: Mm.
11: And the hair on his arms and his neck just stood up. And he went, I've got to record this, you know.
10: Mm.
11: So the first two songs we ever recorded...
10: Mm-hmm.
11: They were just going to be two songs, with Miss You Nights and Devil Woman. Totally different songs.
10: Yeah.
11: Both hits.
10: Mm-hmm.
11: Big
10: hits. Especially hit. Devil Woman.
11: Devil Woman was a million seller in the US.
10: Mm-hmm.
11: First time we'd had a million seller in the US.
10: Mm-hmm.
11: So then he said, well, we only have two songs, let's make an album.
10: Mm-hmm.
11: So then I found more songs.
10: Mm-hmm.
11: One of the songs was called I'm Nearly Famous.
10: Mm-hmm. Yeah.
11: So that became the title of the
10: song,
11: album.
10: Yeah.
11: Yeah. And everybody... It was such a very clever marketing. Elton John was walking around with...
10: Right.
11: Elizabeth Taylor was walking around with I'm Nearly Famous t-shirts, you know.
10: Yeah.
11: It was a very clever marketing thing.
10: Yeah.
11: So that album brought Cliff back really big.
10: Yes.
11: Big, big, big. And then I found a song called We Don't Talk Anymore, which was his biggest single ever. He sold 4 or 5 million singles. So we had a run for maybe 4 years of fantastic success as a producer. So for me, it was fantastic.
10: I can remember that very clearly because I have been in the record industry for 39 years.
11: Yes.
10: But you act as a star musician, but for me, it's just a salesman. I sell record.
11: Yeah.
10: I sell many, a nearly famous the vinyl record at that time.
11: Yeah.
10: I do remember that time, Cliff Richard and Cher is very, very popular in Hong Kong's record market.
11: Yeah.
10: So, there is great memory.
9: 讲到呢度，同大家欣赏一下，喺1975年 Sir Blues Webb 为 Cliff Richard 监制咗一连串上榜嘅歌曲，而其中一首我好中意嘅就系 Devil Woman。

0: So to your best of your knowledge, how many tunes did the Shadows record?
1: I think over 600, just the Shadows. 600. Over 600. Oh. And then I don't know how many with Cliff. I mean, a lot more with Cliff. So we have recorded, these fingers are sore.
2: You got calluses
1: here. They're soft.
0: People know the Shadows is instrumental
1: band. Yeah.
0: But I know that some songs you guys sang. Particularly like Marianne.
1: Marianne, yeah. That was our first vocal hit.
0: Marianne. Da-da-da-dee. I like this one.
1: That was the first album, All My Sorrow.
0: And the next song I like is, you guys did it in the Eurovision.
1: Let me be the one. Well, that was 1975, and that brought the Shadows back into the singles chart for the first time in maybe 7 years, 8 years.
0: Right.
1: So it was, Eurovision was fantastic for us to do it.
0: Yeah, that song is very nice. Yeah.
1: And really, that was the beginning of the Shadows coming back, because we weren't working as the Shadows.
0: Oh, I see.
1: You know, we were doing other things, and producing, and Marvin Walshenfeld, all that stuff. But it was the success of Eurovision that made the Shadows decide to stay together again and start. And then this album changed our life again.
0: Oh, really? Is that right? Oh.
1: Because in 1977, January 1977, EMI put this album, The Shadows 20 Golden Grains.
0: Yes, from EMI.
1: And we, in the UK, we sold 1.25 million just in the UK.
0: Wow.
1: And it went all over the world. Mm. And it had a fantastic TV commercial with a guy in his bedroom playing his tennis racket.

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13: Sir Bruce， what is your favorite Shadows tune？Among that
14: that's a difficult one.I love Wonderful Land, the melody of Wonderful Land.
15: Norrie Paramore.
14: No, Jerry Lorden wrote it. He wrote Apache, and he also wrote Atlantis for us. But it was a strange story with Wonderful Land, because we did Apache, and of course it was a fantastic hit. And then we recorded Wonderful Land, just the group, four of us, and we listened to it.And we thought, I don't know, we were slightly disappointed. We didn't know why we were disappointed. It just didn't sound quite right. So we left, in English we call it in the can, we left it on tape. And we went away on tour, because in those days we toured the world all the time. So about a year later, we were on tour, and we come back from Australia, and Norrie Paramore said, "Hi guys," he said,Can you come into Abbey Road Studios? I've done something to Wonderful Land. Oh. So we're talking, all jet lag, you know, we got the Abbey Road Studios, sat down, and he played Wonderful Land that you know, with the strings, the French horns, the girls' voices, and we went,
7: wow.
14: And it was the first big pop record with strings on.
10: That's the first one with string backing.
14: 8 weeks, number one.
10: Wow.

0: 刚才大家欣赏到的这一首 Wonderful Land， 就是 Blues Watch 600几首作品里面他最喜欢的一首。究竟 Shadows 的吉他声这么特别，这么多人学，也都影响了其后很多出名的乐队和吉他手，究竟他们是怎样创造的呢？我们听一下 Blues Watch 讲一下他们的秘密。
1: 6 weeks number one. So it's 8 weeks number one.
2: So the Shadow with as a backing band with Cliff Richards, is that only 10 years long you played
1: together?
2: 1958
1: to 1960.
2: But afterward, then the Nolly Parliaments became the orchestra for all Cliff Richards.
1: For Cliff, yeah, because he's a proper musician. He was a conductor. He wrote all the string parts and the. He's a very clever man. You know, he was a clever man.
2: Yeah, I love his music. Yeah. I got some vinyl album from.
1: So he wrote, you know, he did all the Cliff stuff, all the hits, Goodbye Sam, Hello Samantha, and all that orchestra stuff constantly, and all those hits.
2: Do you remember?
1: It's All in the Game, all those hits. You know. Very clever man.
2: But people would also like the memory of the Shadow Sound. Okay, you know, that Shadow Sounds, how do you get it?
3: Secret.
1: No, it's not a secret. No.
2: Maybe you like to tune the guitar.
3: No. Particular sound. Yeah?
1: The secret, well, it's not a secret now. It was in 1959. Cliff, we sent to America, and Cliff bought Hank a Fender Stratocaster, the pink Fender Stratocaster that I now play. Mm-hmm. But Cliff bought it for Hank to play. So that was the first bit. And then a friend of ours in England had an echo box, a little echo box.
2: Yeah.
1: And his name was Joe Brown. He was a singer as well. And he had this thing, and he didn't like it. He was a guitarist. He didn't like it. And he said to Hank, would you like to try this? So Hank tried it and loved it. So he had this Fender Stratocaster. And he was the echo box, and of course Hank used the tremolo arm for the first time, really. And he became the expert, and that was the sound. And me on acoustic guitar, so the combination of me on acoustic and him with the echo, all that stuff. that's how it came. So it wasn't a secret; it just happened. You know, just this guy didn't like the echo box. if we never had an echo box, we

0: and all these Australia and New Zealand and Africa, and everywhere we went there was a group with echo boxes. They all sounded like the Shadows. Not quite. All wanted to sound like the Shadows.
1: So, that's why the Shadow sounds can last forever, I think.
0: Well, that's the good thing, you know. I think as a record producer, you know, the big stars of the world always have their own sound. Mm. You know it's Rod Stewart singing. You know it's Elton John singing on his piano. Mm. You know Elvis when you... They have their own sound. Mm-hmm. And you know when it's a Shadows record. It's that sound. It's a trademark.
1: Yeah.
0: You know...
1: Very unique.
0: Yeah, unique sound. Yeah.
2: 哦，原来 Shadows 三就系咁样创作嘅。好，我哋请欣赏一下 Shadows 另外一首音乐，歌名系 Atlantis。

0: 熟悉 Cliff Richard， 你哋一定会熟悉 The Shadows 影子乐队。The Shadows Sir Bruce Webb 访问专辑。时间翻到嚟《岁月流星》第201集，我哋继续同 Sir Bruce Webb 嘅倾偈。The Shadows 咧喺乐坛已经48年啦，两年之后嘅今禧纪念，等我哋问下佢会唔会有啲咩搞作咧
1: ？So the Shadows have said goodbye in 2004 to the UK and goodbye in 2005 to Europe.
2: Yes.
1: Can we look forward very soon to the rest of the world?
2: Well, it's not impossible. We haven't planned anything at the moment, but.Who knows? I mean, in 2 years' time, it's our 50th anniversary.
1: Oh, yeah.
2: Who knows? 50, Cliff, yeah. Cliff in the Shadows.
1: And, yeah.
2: So you never know. Mm-hmm. You never know.
3: That would be nice, I mean, reunion. It
2: would be fantastic, yes.
3: I'll fly to England or I'll go to Memphis or whatever.
2: It would be fantastic, because no one has ever had a 50th anniversary concert.
3: Yeah.
2: Nobody.
1: Nobody knows.
0: Yeah. Is the Shadows to my Cliff Richard, will we have any of our reunion?
1: The 50th anniversary of Move It.
2: Yeah.
1: In 2007.
2: No, 2008.
1: Okay, in 8. So can

0: we hear it first here in Canada that、there will be a Cliff Richard and Shadows reunion in that year?
1: Well, we haven't, Cliff and Hank and myself, we have not sat at a table and talked about it. But we still
0: Will you do it?
1: We still, oh, we still would do it, yeah. It would be fantastic.
0: Just talk about it?
1: It would be fantastic, yeah.、
0: Mm.
1: yeah. But we haven't fixed anything. We haven't. 50 years is a lifetime. More than a lifetime. And I'm only 26 now.
0: I'm 25.
1: Yeah.

0: How many times you in Toronto?
1: Well, I have a photograph of me on the front page of the Toronto Daily Star with Cliff and Hank in January 1960.
0: 60?
1: Whoa. We came here with a big package tour. Frankie Avalon. Clyde McFatter, The Drifters, Johnny and the Hurricanes, Bobby Rydell.
2: These guys had a concert.
1: We played the Maple Leaf Gardens. That's 46 years ago. So I was so successful, I've come back. But it was before the British invasion, you know, too early, really.
0: Yes.
1: We were 4 years too early.
0: Yeah. So do you like Toronto?
1: Yeah, like this is my third. This is my third visit, personally. I came here to help start the Shadows, Toronto, the Toronto Shadows Club, in 2001. I came the first time, and then I came in 2003.
0: Yeah.
1: And here we are, 2006. I've come again.
0: Yeah. I hope that you will come again and again.
1: Yeah. Well, I've come to try and keep the Shadows music going. You know,
0: not only in Toronto.
1: Not in Toronto. All over the world. Yeah.
0: What about Australia? Some of your Shadows members is still living in
1: Hank Marvin.
0: Hank Marvin. Yeah.
1: He lives in Perth, Australia.
0: Yeah. People miss him too.
1: Yeah.
0: They say, hey, is Hank Marvin come along?
1: I said, no. He lives in the sunshine and plays tennis.
0: Yeah. So you still have many times to meet with Cliff Richard?
1: Not many times. I see him maybe twice a year.
0: You know, I'm also a fan of Cliff Richard.
1: Yeah.
0: Because I'm also born in October 14th.
1: Wow.
0: 9 years
1: Same day.
0: Same day, 9 years younger than
1: Cliff is 110. Yeah. The trouble is he only looks 25.
0: And don't mention the age. Yeah. You're always young at heart.
1: Well, Cliff will be, what is he? I'm 65 in 4 weeks' time, November 2nd. He's 66. Next month.
0: Yeah.
1: He's an old man.
0: He's a
1: great professional. He's a very good professional. You know, he does what he does very well because he's a lot of practice. He's a big star.
3: Oh, 原来他们早在1960年已经来过多伦多演出了噃。
0: Okay, sir, I have to say, sir, Bruce, thank you so much for giving me the opportunity to have the interview today.
1: Pleasure.
0: And I hope you will have a great success tomorrow night and
1: any
0: concert in the future.
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0: Yeah.
4: Thank you so much.
1: All right.
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0: 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You get some rest, okay?
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